0: While they're yapping, we're commercial-free for an entire hour.
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2: Time stood still, just like a photograph you made me feel. Like this will last forever, looking in your eyes.

That is Shawn Mendes right into brand new Zara Larsson. And we have a couple of new remixes for you on the Rainbow Radio Show that starts next. One by Shawn and one by Zara.

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1: You know, there's going to be a huge party, Marky, tomorrow in L.A. for the VMAs. George Michael, you remember him, the gay icon, yeah, singer? He's getting a huge tribute tomorrow. Ray Somber and Teddy Swims are performing. Some fans are wondering why MTV didn't at least throw one gay artist into that. But, you know, Adam Lambert's name keeps coming up.
0: I would just say give Somber a chance.

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0: Ella Langley at Red Rocks. 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
0: That's a lot. Yeah. But we're just getting warmed up, baby.
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1: Oh my gosh, I'm so excited.